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I keep seeing you lately, singing your favorite songs out loud, and it's making me go crazy. Wish that I could take you out, oh I can't afford it, but I can write a song and record it.

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2: 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You think you broke my heart, oh girl, for goodness sake.